of happiness. I know everything that's shiny always gold. I'll be fine once I get it.

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0: You gotta pay for a major expensive glass. 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

0: this makes sense, but you're my hallelujah. 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
1: oh God.
0: Cameras point and shoot. 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
1: Early morning, there's a message on my phone. It's my mother saying, darling, please come home.

Tardagen moon, too quick for groan or sigh. 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